0: With so much good stuff on my old record club, you won't want to miss the birthday farm with songs from artists and musicians with birth dates during the week. The Steve Bishopaldi is something weird and wonderful in my own collection. Stalled at two, it's a couple of records that just missed out on the coveted number one slot. 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

0: Lady Gaga and Doechii are number one this week with Runway. 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

0: karaoke in Hollywood, Duran Duran in Rio, or Wham in Heaven. It all adds up to 80s heaven, and you can snatch a slice of it this Thursday evening between 7 and 9pm as we go back to the 80s with me, Tony Francis. We'll have the Twin Spin, Tony's 12-inch, and the Charles Choice, as well as 2 hours of great music from the best decade ever, right here on 88.6 Island Radio.
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0: Mickey in Hollywood, Duran Duran in Rio, or Wham in Heaven. It all adds up to 80s heaven, and you can snatch a slice of it this Thursday evening between 7 and 9pm as we go back to the 80s with me, Tony Francis. We'll have the Twin Spin, Tony's 12-inch, and the Charles Choice, as well as 2 hours of great music from the best decade ever, right here on 88.6 Island Radio.
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0: 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Where even I don't know what's coming next. 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You never know what you're gonna get. 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
1: What's up?
0: I'm standing on the airport right now and I see all these people. And I think the island is sinking.
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3: Ladies and gentlemen, this is Starship 247. Welcome aboard.
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5: 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On your ass!
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1: Yeah, yes.
0: Why are you yelling? You're not going with me.
1: Oh, I thought...
0: One thing, you must not think.
1: Oh, why is that?
0: If you think, it all goes wrong. Robert Miles and Children from 1996.
1: I prefer 69.
0: Oh, no problem. You're gonna get it.
1: Really?
0: Yeah, you're gonna get 69 today. And,
1: What?
0: Watch out for the band. Watch your hand.
2: Oh, live from the Netherlands. This is the best DJ in the world.
0: Yeah.
2: Here is Hoddy Dave.
0: Yes.
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0: That's for sure.
3: Hoddy David. Hoddy David. Hoddy David. Good God's worst shape and awesome beer.

0: Do you think that it's possible when we talk Dutch that the English will understand us?
1: No, they don't understand a word of it.
0: Well, let's give it a try. Yes, a track from the Netherlands.
2: Dames en heren, dan is het nu weer tijd voor een Nederlands nummer.
3: Yes.
2: Gemaakt in Nederland.
0: Dave not here. And now.
4: Made in Holland.
0: Made in the Netherlands.
4: Made in Holland.
5: 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Made in Holland.
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0: And?
1: Yeah, what?
0: It's from 69.

0: 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You're listening to Island Radio 88.6 FM. We're transmitting live from the island of Zakynthos in Greece. That's the island where the sun always shines, and that's the island of the shipwreck.
1: Yes, and we are collecting money to buy a new shipwreck.
0: Yeah, the old one is almost gone.
1: Yes, it's very rusty.
0: Well, it's very, very, very rusty.
1: Yeah, like my old Citroën de Chauffeur.
0: Oh, I thought you had an Italian Alfa Romeo.
1: No, Alfa Romeo is rusting too fast.
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0: you for listening to Island Radio 88.6 FM. We're transmitting live from the island of Zakynthos in Greece. And we say welcome to all the Dutchies, all the English.
1: And all the Russians.
0: Never say welcome to a Russian.

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5: Oh, 1240, you found it. That's the spot on your dial for a smile. The late night show, this is Lovable Larry. I'm gonna lay some sides on you. It's gonna give you a kick right through the night. 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And we'll do our thing.
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1: Hi, baby, it's me.
0: Hi, honey. How you doing?
1: Not too good. I miss you.
0: You're on the air, baby, live on the late night show. I'm gonna play the last record just for you, love. I'll be home real soon. Bye.
2: 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We got all the hits from the 1930s till now, so tell me what you want, wherever you

0: 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It's a beautiful day today. The sun is shining. The sea is getting warmer and warmer. We are getting hotter and hotter.
1: Hey, Dave, and I think the Dutch team will win this World Cup.
0: You think that the Dutch team will win this World Cup series?
1: Yes, absolutely.
0: Where do you get that from?
1: Everybody on television is talking about that. They all think that the Dutchies will win this time.
0: You think that they really can win this time? No.
1: Dave, they're gonna win.
0: On what channel did you hear that?
1: Channel 3.

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1: Dave.
0: Yeah.
1: This is where we come from.
0: Yes, this is where we come from.
1: We are time travelers.
0: Yes, our tin can has landed here on Earth.
1: Yes, and we can travel anywhere.
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1: And it's Sunday morning. Let's party on.
0: Ain't it funky right now?
1: Kill him, Dave.
0: Oh, yes, I will.
1: Put your hands up in the air.
0: Everybody on the floor. We're transmitting live from the island of Zakynthos in Greece. And you know,
2: Greece is the word.

0: 1987, City Lights by William Pitt. Here's a flashback to last week. I'm collecting money for a new shipwreck ship.
1: Oh, a new shipwreck ship. Yeah, we need a new ship.
0: Yeah, a brand new ship. The old one is rusty.
1: It's almost gone.
0: Yeah, it's almost gone.
1: The only thing you can see is the anchor.
0: So, I want to buy a new shipwreck ship.
1: Well, Dave, that's a real good idea.
0: Yeah.
1: But how are you going to fix it?
0: Well, we're going to buy a new ship and we're going to make a shipwreck on exactly the same place as the old one.
1: Yeah, but the new ship is not wrecked.
0: No.
1: How are we going to make it wrecked?
0: Well, we can put a Russian flag on it. Yeah. So if you're listening and you are rich.
1: Yeah, you have a lot of money.
0: You got a lot of money and you don't know exactly what to do with it.
1: Yeah, bring it to us.
0: In about 3 weeks, we are on Zanti.
1: Yeah, and on June the 25th, we collect all the money at the bus stop in Zanti town.
0: Yes, so you can bring it over there.
1: Yeah.
0: In a big envelope.
1: Or you can use a suitcase.
0: Why is it that on the airport, in the tax-free shops, you can buy suitcases?
1: That's for people traveling without a suitcase.
0: Really?
1: Yeah, they're traveling without a suitcase, with all their clothes under their arms. So they can buy a suitcase.

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1: Oh, Dave, it's time for the fools.
0: Oh, yeah, time for the fools. 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
2: Hey! 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
0: Good that you're here. 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
1: Dave, there's garlic sauce on your ear.
0: What the f***?
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0: Dutch artist Rob de Nijs, he died last year. And Hedwig Zomer was a big hit in the 1970s.
1: In English it means...
0: And then summer begun. That was 1977. And that was the year that I saw a naked girl for the very first time in my life. She was undressing to take her bikini on. And I was standing there. Then she looked at me and said...

0: 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I was crying the first time I heard this song.
1: Hey, I think we can go psychedelic.
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0: Your eyes are just open. 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Yeah.
1: And then you realize, hey, where's my beer?
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0: 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And you're listening to Hardy Dave. Next week, I'm going to impersonate Bobby. So,
1: yes.
0: I'm rehearsing and rehearsing and

0: 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Why do we have to wait one more week for your impersonating trick? Because I got a cold. My nose is... It's not working this time, so I have to wait another week.
1: But you can give a small try. Give me a small try, Dave.
0: No. You have to wait 1 week. Next week.
1: Je maakt me blij met een dode mus, Dave.
0: Nee, is niet een dode mus. 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
1: Sounds like my grandpa, Dave.
0: It's time for the eggs in the morning. How do you like your eggs in the morning?
1: Fertilized.
0: Thank you. This is Mr. Roy Ayers, and everybody loves the sunshine on 88.6 Island Radio.

0: Where in Kalamaki can you find a chilled out bar to spend a great evening? Red Tail Cocktail Bar, of course. 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You'll find them down the side road behind Bonamici. So, shake your tail feathers down to Red Tail Kalamaki.
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1: Sir Keir Starmer will host Vladimir Zelensky, Emmanuel Macron and Friedrich Merz at number 10 later. Ben Monse has more.
2: The Prime Minister will host the Ukrainian leader, the French President and the German Chancellor to discuss ongoing support for Ukraine. The so-called E3 group of nations that's meeting the Ukrainian leader are regarded as some of Kiev's closest allies. The meeting comes after a large-scale Ukrainian drone attack targeted the Russian city of St. Petersburg yesterday.
1: A union leader will launch an attack on Reform today, describing the party as union bashers. Gary Smith, the General Secretary of the GMB, will take aim at Nigel Farage and his rebadged Tories during a speech at the union's annual Congress. He'll tell delegates at the conference in Blackpool that when GMB members were on picket lines and marches, Reform's leaders were cheering Thatcher to the rafters. Fewer people believe that going to university is worth the time and money when compared with 20 years ago. That's according to the latest British Social Attitudes survey. It says the drop comes amid declining job prospects and anger over student debt. Alex Scholes is from the National Centre for Social Research.
3: If it's generally being perceived that there's not a benefit to going to university, either financially or otherwise, in terms of job prospects or whatever it may be that universities find it challenging to recruit the number of students that they previously did and that they need to recruit to avoid funding issues.
1: England's World Cup warm-up games got off to a winning start as they awkwardly overcame New Zealand by a goal to nil. Harry Kane's header on the stroke of half-time was the difference between the two sides. His Three Lions boss, Thomas Tuchel.
4: I'm okay with it. I'm not super happy about it. I like the second half more than the first half. I think we had more bite in the second half. We were more aggressive on and off the ball. Created a bit more good half chances and some good penetrations into the box.
1: And England will look to wrap up victory when play resumes in the first test against New Zealand at Lord's. The tourists are 55 for 5, chasing 254. That's the latest from Radio News Hub. I'm John Collins.
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6: Good morning, we're back again for another sunny day out there, and some hopefully good music and good information, plus our middle of the show quiz. What we're expecting today is a high of 29 degrees. Currently it's at 24 out there with a real feel of 30 degrees. So it's looking to be quite a hot day today. From the point of view of the breeze, it's set here at 0 kilometres an hour. So no, I think they're lying a bit because I can see the trees moving out there. Anyway, not to worry about that. The air quality is fair. I think we're going to have another good day. So if you've just arrived on the island, just sit back, relax a bit, enjoy your early morning drink or breakfast, and keep listening to the particular show that we're doing today. And we'll try and bring you something to start you off on the right foot on your holiday. We've got the rest of the ads coming up now, so please stay tuned to us. We'll be back shortly with some more music.
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Well, good morning. We're back again for a couple of hours of hopefully good music, good information. And in the middle hour of the show, we got our weekly quiz, which we hope you're going to take part in. We're going to kick off with a couple of tracks for you, one from the Bangles and then one from Barbara Dixon, just to ease you into the show. See what we can make of these. Here come the Bangles first.

0: couple of tracks there just to ease you in gently into the show. Just to give you the first clue, according to our quiz, we're going to play you music before and after the quiz from the 80s. So guess what? We're not going to do the 80s in the quiz. So there's your first clue. Now, Valerie, you were telling us last week about things that children think about their gran or grandpa.
1: Yeah.
0: You got any more of those?
1: They're lovely, actually.

0: A gran can be tall or small, but mine is medium and cuddly and fat.
1: That's the best type.
0: That's Catherine, age 9.
1: Well, we got a couple of tracks coming up now. One from Barbra Streisand and then one from the Beach Boys. See if you can't hum along to these. I won't say sing and dance to these because it's a little bit early for that at the moment if you've just arrived on the island. Here comes Barbra Streisand first.
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0: Couple of classic 80s tracks there, one from Barbra Streisand, one from the Beach Boys. Valerie, have you got any more of those thoughts from children?
1: Yeah, Michael, age 7, says, my gran looks funny. She's got a long face and her chin wobbles when she walks.
0: Oh, they're so complimentary, aren't they? Bless them. Well, we got a track coming up now, one from the Bee Gees. See if you can't sing along to these. Ease you in gently with the singing bit.
2: 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Every song has a memory.

0: There they go, the unmistakable sound of the Bee Gees there. Now, Valerie, we've got the quiz starting up after the ads.
1: That's right.
0: On the half hour. Mm. What have people got to do if they want to take part in it?
1: Well, they need to get something to write with and write on.
0: Yep.
1: And remember, it's just for fun. And what you're actually trying to do is work out what the year was. So what was the year that was? If you can form a group from the family or your friends, that's brilliant. You know, get your cold drink or your cup of tea organized. And what I would say is make sure you write down all your possible guesses.
0: Yeah.
1: And then hone it down to make your final decision.
0: And if you want to sit round by the pool or in the pool bar or whatever by the hotel, and you want to take the quiz with you, just remember you can get the Alexa app on your mobile phone. And once you've got that, you can call up 88.6 Island FM, and that'll be us on the air for you. And you can take part in a quiz around the pool. But I will warn you that today we've had the Wayback Machine out, and it's been running very, very well.
1: And we're going way back.
0: We are going way, way back. This is going to test your music memories, something rotten. Mm. Anyway, we've got the ads coming up, so remember, once the ads finish, we're going to start the quiz. So stay tuned, get yourself sorted out, and we'll be back shortly.
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It's party time.

Right, are you sitting comfortably? Then we'll begin. Get your ears pinned back because we're going to start off with a classic from this particular year. In the January of this year, there was a track out by Buddy Holly, one called Peggy Sue. Remember that? Here it comes if you weren't around then. Brilliant track.

0: Well, that was a classic track from Buddy Holly there, Peggy Sue. Little did he know when that came out that 10, 20 years later, that was going to influence so many of the groups that came after him. Mm-hmm. Barry, where did that one come to?
1: Well, that was number 6 in the charts. And in January of this year, Edmund Hillary's Commonwealth Transantarctic Expedition completes a third overland journey to the South Pole and the first to use powered vehicles.
0: First to use power vehicles. So yeah. Before that, they used dogs, I suppose. Yeah. Well, in the February of this year, one of the singers that was very, very popular in films as well as on I was going to say 45s, but they were 78s then, probably.
1: Yeah.
0: Was Pat Boone. And one of the songs that he brought out came from a film, and it was a track called April Love. See if you can remember this one.

0: Well, that was Pat Boone with April Love. And for those of you that are puzzling over when I was saying about 78, that was 78 revs per minute. Mm. After that came 45 revs per minute, RPM. Then came 33 RPM. Then came 8-track tapes. Mm. Then came cassette tapes. Mm. Then came CDs.
1: Yeah.
0: And now it's streaming. So we're going way back now.
1: Yeah, absolutely.
0: Valerie, where did that one come to?
1: Well, number 7 in the charts. And in February of this year, Duncan Edwards dies of his injuries in a Munich hospital 15 days after the Munich air crash. Now, he was 21 years old and rated by many as the finest football player in England.
0: Yes, indeed. Tragic loss there. Well, in the March of this year, one of the young men that was riding really high at the top of all of the charts around the world was Elvis. And this particular track that was released was a track called Don't. See if you can remember it. And if you can't, you're allowed to hum along to it or sing along to it. This is all about nostalgia, so just enjoy yourselves. Here comes Elvis with Don't.

0: That was Elvis Presley, the King, singing Don't. And that track was released to counteract all the complaints that were coming in or from all the different factions on the right-wing side of American politics, saying this young man with all his suggestive hip swivelling is too extreme for television. And provocative. Yeah. Where did that one come to, Valerie?
1: Number two. Yeah. And in March of this year, we had the 30th Academy Awards ceremony taking place. And The Bridge on the River Kwai wins 7 awards, including Academy Award for Best Picture. So The Bridge on the River Kwai.
0: Yes, you've probably watched it many, many times round about the Christmas time when they drag out the old films. But it's still a classic.
1: I like all the old films.
0: Well, we're up to April already, and there was a group called The Champs, and they came out with a track called Tequila. See if you can remember this, or see if you can remember your mum and dad singing it. Here it comes.

0: Well, that was the Champs with Tequila. And I was just saying to Valerie, it's interesting that the picture that I have on the screen here where I'm playing the music, on the cover of this particular single, it says 45 RPM. So this means that at this particular point in time, it was the transition between 78 RPM, the big single discs,
1: yeah,
0: and the 45 ones, the small ones.
1: Mm.
0: Where did that one come to, Valerie?
1: Number five. And in April of this year, the first protest march for the campaign for nuclear disarmament from Trafalgar Square to Aldermaston, Berkshire, demanding a ban on nuclear weapons.
0: Yes, and as I said before, we were this particular time, we were going on a spring holiday.
1: Mm.
0: And we were in the traffic jams that were caught up close to Aldermaston, where they were arriving at, because they were coming from all over the place. Mm. It was horrendous. Anyway, we're up to May, and this is a group that you've the name you can conjure with. It's Elias and his Zigzag Jive Flutes. And what is the track? It's called Tom Hark. You may well have heard of it, but if you haven't, ask your gran and grandpa, see if they can remember it. Here it comes.
2: I do.
3: I do.
2: Yeah, 6-5. I pay.
3: Country.
2: Yeah, 6-5 is there.
3: It's there.
2: Except Babs. This yellow put a zigzag ladder on Skunku.
4: Except Babs, this yellow hold the mirror.
3: Hey, Bapo. You come to Kuala Kuala. Stop the Rujo Sanjala Latos Biggie Corpus Pazamisham. Vandela Ranos Buofan.

0: Wonderful track, that one. Tom Hark by Elias and Zigzag Jive Flutes. Now, if they were playing today, they would be playing on playing for change, an international group and like that, classic music. Mm. Now, interestingly, the Columbia label actually released that particular single on both 45 and 78. And yeah, as Valerie said to me just now, that's because most people didn't have record players that took 45.
1: Yeah. Would have been expensive, wouldn't they?
0: Yeah, and if you tried to play a 45 on an old gramophone which played 78s, you'd shred the 45 totally, because it's like playing with a nail.
1: Well, a lot of the old record players, you had to wind up as well.
0: Yes, you did, yeah. And they could never guarantee that they were going to get 45. Well, where did that one come to, Valerie, please?
1: Number two. And in May of this year, the trademark Velcro is registered and the headlines read, "Never tie your shoes again."
0: Yes, indeed. And nowadays, of course, people with Velcro on there think it's old hat. They're looking for things like was seen in the Back to the Future films, where the shoes actually tie themselves. Well, we're up to June already, the middle of the year, and we've still got a little bit of time left. We got a track from the Mudlarks, a particular group that came out at the time. This track of theirs, Lollipop. See if you can remember this one.

0: Well, that was the Mudlarks with Lollipop, a track that was from a group that were featured on TV at the time, early TV, 6-5 Special. Does anyone in your family remember that? The people that used to introduce it were Joe Douglas and Pete Murray, who later went on to be a DJ on Radio 2.
1: We didn't have TV until, I would say, maybe 12 years later, if that. Yeah.
0: Not many people did have TV then.
1: No.
0: I think a lot of people got a TV for their Queen's coronation. Then they rented it like we did at home, mm-hmm. and then they had to send it back because it cost too much. Anyway, time for where did that one come to, Valerie?
1: Number two.
0: Right.
1: And in June of this year, the musical My Fair Lady opens in London with Rex Harrison as Professor Higgins and Julie Andrews playing Elisa Doolittle.
0: Yes, a very young Julie Andrews. Very young. Well, we've got a bit of time, so I'm going to squeeze a spare track in. Now, we were talking about 6-5 Special. Now, they used to have like a resident pop band on there, and one of the bands that was featured on 6-5 Special was Don Lang and his Frantic Five. There's a track that he made famous at the time, one called Witch Doctor. So this is Don Lang and his Frantic Five playing Witch Doctor.

0: Well, that was Don Lang and his Frantic Five. Such classic lyrics as ooh-ee-ooh-ah-ah, ting-tang, walla-walla-bing-bang. Classic stuff. Where did that one go to?
1: Number five, and in June of this year.
0: Yeah.
1: Two popular films being shown at the cinema, and a lot of people used to go to the cinema then, are South Pacific and King Creole.
0: Yes, now King Creole starred Elvis Presley.
1: Mm.
0: So this was the time when he was venturing into a more sedate production of some of his music to actually win over some of the mums and dads that were complaining about his suggestive actions. And I think he did a lot of films. Some of them were pretty rubbish, but this is one of the early ones. Well, that's up to the June of this year. That's the middle of the year. We're going to go away and have the news, weather and ads. So please stay with us. We'll be back shortly with the second half of the year.
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3: The Prime Minister will host the Ukrainian leader, the French President and the German Chancellor at Downing Street later, as Ben Moncey reports.
4: Sir Keir Starmer is set to speak with Vladimir Zelensky, Emmanuel Macron and Friedrich Merz to discuss ongoing support for Ukraine. Between them, they form the so-called E3 group of nations that are regarded as Kiev's closest allies, with the UK and France leading the so-called Coalition of the Willing. Today's meeting comes after a large-scale Ukrainian drone attack targeted St. Petersburg on Saturday. No casualties have been reported.
3: At least 12 people have been injured in a shooting at a music festival in the U.S. state of Ohio. Police say a search for the two suspects is ongoing following an outbreak of gunfire that sent crowds scrambling for cover at the annual Old West End Festival. The value of going to university has gone down. That's what people are saying in the latest British Social Attitudes survey. It follows worst job prospects and anger over student debt from the National Centre for Social Research, Alex Scholes.
5: The solution to turning around attitudes towards the value of a university education, I think, relies on society producing the right number of graduates for the economy that we have and avoiding these situations of graduate underemployment, graduate unemployment.
3: England's World Cup warm-up games got off to a winning start as they awkwardly overcame New Zealand by a 1-0. Harry Kane's header, the difference between the two sides. Here's Three Lions boss Thomas Tuchel.
6: I'm okay with it. I'm not super happy about it. I like the second half more than the first half. I think we had more bite in the second half. We were more aggressive on and off the ball. Created a bit more, some good half chances and some good penetrations into the box.
3: And Pope Leo XIV has acknowledged he's competing with another VIP in Madrid this weekend. Puerto Rican superstar Bad Bunny is performing two shows of his 10-concert Spanish tour in the capital. Speaking to reporters aboard the papal plane, Leo acknowledged that when faced with the choice of seeing Bad Bunny or the Pope, many will choose to see Bad Bunny. That's the latest from Radio News Hub. I'm John Collins.
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0: Well, what have we got in store for you weather-wise for the coming week? Well, it's looking good. The average temperature is 29 degrees. Monday, it peaks at 30 degrees. Friday, it peaks at 31 degrees. The rest of the week, it's set for 29 degrees as a high. That will mean that in the actual sun, the temperature will be very much hotter than that. Now, the early morning temperatures throughout the course of the week are, let's average it out at 20 degrees. So it's going to be warm nights, warm early mornings, and I think it could be a bit humid on a couple of days because there is a tendency as the temperature goes up to draw out all the moisture from the land that has been sitting there, and it will make it quite humid. So just be careful when you're going out and about. Anyway, we got the rest of the ads coming up, so please stay tuned to us. We'll be back shortly with the second half of the quiz, which we hope you're going to join in with us. And we'll see if we can't bring you a few more surprises in terms of the tracks that we're going to bring to you. Here come the ads.
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Well, we're back again with the second half of the quiz, and after listening to the ads, the last one there, the soundtrack to your life, this is the soundtrack to our youth coming up for you. Well, we've got up to the July of this year, and who did we have? Well, we had a group called The Platters, very, very popular at the time, and see if you can remember this one. This is a track they brought out called Twilight Time. Bit classical in the sense that it was veering towards the jazz side of the big band music, but it was very popular. Here it comes, The Platters with Twilight Time.

0: Well, there they go. That was The Platters for you, and Twilight Time, a classic song there. Where did that one come to, Valerie?
1: Number three. And in July of this year, we had the abolition of the presentation of deputants to the royal court. Now, if any of you've watched Bridgerton, and of course that was when Queen Victoria was around, you had all the...
0: Queen Victoria would have been a young girl at Bridgerton time. That was in the time of the Mad King, George the Third, I think it was.
1: Mm.
0: But, sorry, you were saying.
1: Yeah. We had the, as I say, the abolition of the presentation of debutantes to the royal court. So Queen Victoria, it wouldn't be Queen Victoria then.
0: It was, I can't remember her name. But the wife of King George...
1: 53 would be Elizabeth.
0: 53 would be Elizabeth, yeah.
1: Yeah. So
0: she
1: 52.
0: Was, she actually made Queen in 1952.
1: Yeah, that's right. Anyway, there you go.
0: Yes, indeed. Well, I did say to you that this particular young man was... all over the top of the charts around the world. And yes, we got another track from the King, Elvis Presley. This particular track, Hard-Headed Woman. See if you can remember this one or remember people singing it.
2: Well, a hard-headed woman, a soft-hearted man, been the cause of trouble.

Well, that was Elvis Presley with Hard-Headed Woman. Now, if you've got a mum or dad that was a film buff and they were saying, oh, that was a track from Jailhouse Rock, they're wrong, because that was a track from King Creole, the film that was produced and made by Paramount Pictures. Mm. So that was him getting back to his roots as such.

0: Where did it come to, Valerie?
1: Number two. And in August of this year, sociologist Barbara Wootton, Baroness Wootton of Abinger, becomes the first female peer in her own right to obtain letters patent. That is the official recognition of her peerage. We didn't have women in the Lords. We only had
0: no,
1: men
0: indeed.
1: Then.
0: If they were given letters patent, that was the opportunity to sit in the Lords, because that was the official way that it was worded, that they had a position of royal power, so to speak. Well, we're up to September, already September. Gosh, it's terrible, isn't it? We had a track from Dean Martin. Now, Dean Martin was featured in a lot of films, but this is one of the tracks that he brought out, basically to bring out his smoother side of his singing. One called Volare. See if you can recall this, or if you can't recall it, whether Gran and Grandpa can.

0: Well, there you go. That was Dean Martin with Volare, a song that was brought out probably because he was appearing a lot in Las Vegas at the time. Mm-hmm. And the gentleman that ran the casinos and the clubs in Las Vegas were, let me put it, of Italian descent. So Dean Martin, being Italian, brought out a lot of Italian music at the time. Just kept him in work and kept him on the good side of the people that ran the businesses. Mm. Where did that one come to, Valerie?
1: Number two. And in September of this year, Iceland expands its fishing zone, putting it into conflict with the United Kingdom, beginning the Cod Wars. And of course, we've got the Cod Wars going on for
0: many, many years.
1: Many, many, many years.
0: And it's all about the difference between the territorial waters, etc., around the particular nations. Where are we now? Well, we're up to October, and what did we have? We had a track from Connie Francis. Remember her, or have you ever heard about her? This is a track called Stupid Cupid. Stupid Cupid. I think it was very popular at the time. Well, I know it was very popular at the time, but see if you can sing along with it. Here it comes.

0: Well, that was Connie Francis with Stupid Cupid, and the picture on the front of this particular single was one of her with fake tan and an early version of the beehive hairstyle.
1: Ooh.
0: Taking you way back in time there.
1: And it was number one.
0: Yes, indeed. And very popular then.
1: Yeah, and in October of this year, Tennis for Two, a game invented by William Higginbotham and considered to be the first pure entertainment computer game, and is introduced at the Brookhaven National Laboratory Visitors' Day exhibition in the USA. So it didn't come to the UK then.
0: No.
1: And it's a bit like Ping with two controllers, vertical movement only.
0: Yeah, one on either side of the screen. So it was like real tennis in terms of the computer equipment of the day.
1: I tell you what, computers weren't even heard of then.
0: No. Well, we're up to November already, and a gentleman called Tommy Edwards came out with a track, one called It's All in the Game. See if you can recall this one.

0: Well, that was Tommy Edwards with All in the Game. Now, I suppose you could have classed him as one of the first one-hit wonders. Where did that one come to, Valerie?
1: Well, number one.
0: Exactly. Mm. And how many more tracks have we heard from Tommy Edwards? None.
1: Mm.
0: Sadly.
1: Oh, dear. Never mind. Anyway, in November of this year, during the live broadcast of the Armchair Theatre played underground on the ITV network, actor Gareth Jones has a fatal heart attack between scenes.
0: Yeah.
1: Now, not many people had television then.
0: No, and
1: only the very rich.
0: It was actually live television because they performed the plays live in the studio. So, well, I won't go into the obvious joke that if he had a fatal heart attack, it's not live studio, but live TV. But that's what happened. Things happened on television that really were happening at the time.
1: Mm.
0: Well, we're up to December, and don't worry, I'm going to squeeze in a track or two for spares. And what did we have? We had a track by Conway Twitty. Classic song, it's only make-believe. Here it comes.
2: People see us

0: Another wonderful track by Conway Twitty there. Where did that one come to, Valerie?
1: It was a number one hit.
0: Yes, indeed.
1: And in December of this year, the Preston Bypass, the UK's first motorway, is opened by Prime Minister Harold Macmillan.
0: Yes. Well, we're going to try and squeeze in a couple of spare tracks just to help you out. See if you can remember this one. It's a track by a gentleman called Michael Holliday. Sounded very much like Jim Reeves, but this is the an English version of the Jim Reeves type of song. This is one called Stairway of Love. Here it comes, Michael Holliday.

0: Well, that was Michael Holiday with the Stairway of Love. Where did that one come to, Valerie?
1: Number three.
0: Yeah.
1: And in December of this year, we had the first service of the Royal National Lifeboat Institution, Oakleet Self. It was a self-righting lifeboat, so it didn't actually turn over.
0: No, I mean, prior to that, a lot of the lifeboats were rowed by oars and that, and they had a motor, but this type had a cover over it, so that it rolled over rather than sank.
1: Helpful.
0: Yeah, very much so, if you're trying to rescue people. Well, we're going to try and squeeze one more in for you. Now, if you were lucky enough at that particular time to have a television or access to a television, on a Friday evening, there was a programme around about 8:30, 9 o'clock, called The Army Game.
1: Oh, yeah.
0: One of the people in that was Bernard Breslau. He was a rather stupid...
1: big bloke, wasn't
0: private.
1: He?
0: Yes,
1: yeah,
0: he was.
1: Big.
0: Featured a lot in the Carry On films later on.
1: Mm.
0: But he brought out a song, one called Mad Passionate Love. So this is one of the comedy records of the day. See if you can remember this one.

0: Well, that was Bernard Breslau with Mad Passionate Love. And as Valerie said, using the words mad passionate love was a little bit risque at the time. But it was all done in a comic way. Mm. Now, Bernard Breslau, many people don't realise, was a very, very respected Shakespearean actor.
1: Mm.
0: And he was used on television as the dumb idiot that was conscripted into the army.
1: Mm.
0: Where did that one come to, Valerie?
1: Number six. But he was in a lot of the Carry-Ons, wasn't he?
0: Yes, he was. Yeah.
1: I've got another clue.
0: I'm sure you could drag one up from somewhere.
1: Yeah, BOAC, Bristol Britannia crashes. It's actually the Bristol Britannia 312 crashes near Wincanton, England, during a test flight, killing 9 people. 3 crew members actually survive. Quite sad, really.
0: Terrible, because I mean that was a very, very big news item at the time, because passenger planes of that size weren't around much, and for have one crash like that was terrible. Anyway, that's it. So any music that you hear from now on will be from the 80s, nothing to do with this particular year. And in a short while, after all the ads, Valerie will give you the address where to send your guesses. And please do send them in. We'd love to hear what you think about them. Yes, we do love to hear about them, even if you've got some snide comments about them.
1: Mm.
0: Anyway, for now, here come the ads.
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Mickey in Hollywood, Duran Duran in Rio, or Wham in Heaven. It all adds up to 80s heaven, and you can snatch a slice of it this Thursday evening between 7 and 9pm as we go back to the 80s with me, Tony Francis. We'll have the Twin Spin, Tony's 12-inch, and the Child's Choice, as well as 2 hours of great music from the best decade ever, right here on 88.6 Island Radio.

0: Well, there she goes. From 1986, that was Bette Midler with a track called Favourite Waste of Time. Valerie, can you give the people listening the address where to send their guesses? And we do hope you please send your
1: guesses
0: in.
1: Please have a go. It makes us, you know, helps us. We think we're not just here by ourselves.
0: Yeah, we're not just talking to ourselves, yeah. Perhaps we are, I don't know. It does echo a bit in here, doesn't it?
1: So, you can either email studio@islandfm.gr, studio@islandfm.gr, or if you're on Facebook, you can send a message to Valerie Thrift or a message to Tom Thrift.
0: Yes, indeed. And what we'll try and do is I'll put the, any guesses that come in, I'll put the... those that are successful or close or whatever they are, and we don't mind how far out you are, but I'll put the details on there, all the tracks we played and things like that. I'll try and throw in a little bit of music trivia. And generally, if you've got any ideas about things that we've played that you like or dislike, just tell us, please, and we'll try and tailor the programmes to suit. Anyway, we've got a track coming up now because talking about the quizzes, last week we had Mary was a winner and Roy was a very close but not close enough second place, and with his wild guess. And thanks for doing that, both of you, because it makes our task worthwhile when people send in their guesses.
1: Yeah.
0: So we're going to play a track now that was from 1987. The year that the film that we featured last week, Dirty Dancing, was released. So this is one from Bill Medley and Jennifer Warnes. See if we can remember this one.
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0: Well, there they go. That was Bill Medley and Jennifer Warnes with Time of My Life. Valerie, can you give the people the address where to send their guesses, please? And any comments they've got about things as well.
1: Yeah, I will do that. But I'll also tell people, of course, we're on again next week,
0: yes,
1: 10
0: indeed,
1: till 12.
0: Are. Yeah.
1: And again, Sunday, 10 to 12. So 10 to 12, Saturday and Sunday.
0: Yeah.
1: And if you can send your guesses to either studio at islandfm.gr, or if you're on Facebook, Valerie Thrift, send a message. Tom Thrift, send a message. And we would love for you to send your guesses in.
0: Yeah, and we don't care whether they're close or on the dot or whatever. I mean, it gives us feedback, and it helps us know that people are out there listening and what they've got to say about things. Anyway, it's come around to that time. Time for strange but true facts and unanswerable questions. Things to say around the dinner table when the conversation suddenly goes quiet. Everyone goes into a panic and no one knows who's going to speak next. See if you can't start a conversation with these. Now, if an ambulance is on its way to save someone and it runs someone over, does it stop to help them?
1: Oh, dear. I would hope so.
0: Yeah. Now, if parents say, never take sweets from strangers, why do we celebrate Halloween when we go around and get sweets from strangers?
1: Mm.
0: And if the sky is the limit, then what is space? Is it over the limit? Anyway, we've had fun being with you, and we hope you've had enjoyed the music, at least, if not fun with us being here. Please join us again next week. We'd love you to, and please take part in the quiz if you can. Anyway, Bill's going to come in shortly and bring you some great music, and I know that you'll enjoy his show as well. So from me, it's goodbye.
1: And from me, it's goodbye. And remember, everyone needs a hug. I know I need one. Bye.
0: Bye for now.
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0: 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It's Johnny J, and I have a question for you. 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
6: Keir Starmer will host Vladimir Zelensky, Emmanuel Macron and Friedrich Merz at number 10 later today. Ben Monse has more.
7: The Prime Minister will host the Ukrainian leader, the French President and the German Chancellor to discuss ongoing support for Ukraine. The so-called E3 group of nations that's meeting the Ukrainian leader are regarded as some of Kiev's closest allies. The meeting comes after a large-scale Ukrainian drone attack targeted the Russian city of St. Petersburg yesterday.
6: A union leader will today launch an attack on reform, describing the party as union bashers. Gary Smith, the general secretary of the GMB, will take aim at Nigel Farage and what he calls his rebadged Tories during a speech at the union's annual congress. He'll tell delegates at the conference in Blackpool that when GMB members were on picket lines and marches, reforms leaders were cheering Thatcher to the rafters. Confidence in the value of going to university has slumped. That from the latest British Social Attitude Survey, which found fewer people believe that university is worth the time and money compared to 20 years ago. The findings come amid pressure to reform the student loan system, with recent graduates describing it as unfair due to high interest rates and the unlikelihood of ever paying off the debt. Alex Scholes is from the National Centre for Social Research.
8: Either they can't find a job that's commensurate with their skills, or if they are finding graduate jobs, the graduate premium, the extra amount they can expect to earn having gone to university, is not as high as maybe they expected, or not as high as could be expected in other countries.
6: England will look to wrap up victory when play resumes in the first test against New Zealand at Lord's later. Rain halted their charge yesterday after they'd reduced the tourist to 55 for 5, chasing an unlikely 254. And the singer Duffy has taken to Instagram to let us all know about her first UK live concert in 15 years. It comes just weeks after the announcement she'll feature in a new documentary. The concert will be held in London in July. That's the latest from Radio News Hub. I'm John Collins.
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12: Good afternoon. Let's have a little bit of weather, shall we? Our temperature currently 26 Celsius. Humidity is 62. Lots of lovely sunshine for the rest of the day. Highs of 28. Sunset will be at 8.56.
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You're listening to Bill on Ireland Radio 88.6 with you today until 3 o'clock. Lots of fantastic songs, thanks to your wonderful requests. So let's get going, shall we? It's nice to be back.

Now let's go to our beautiful sister island of Catalonia and say hello once again to Deborah. Hiya, Deborah. Have a fantastic day just for you. Bachman Turner Overdrive, you ain't seen nothing yet.

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great stuff. Now, let's go to Sunny Post Call and say hello to Mo. Hiya, Mo. Have a great day just for you today. It is the Eurythmics and Aretha Franklin. Sisters are doing it for themselves, apparently.

0: myself.
1: Great stuff. That's the end of that then. Okay. Have a great day, Mo. Great song. And I'll speak to you soon. Now. And say hello to Dennis at the one and only Oasis Restaurant and Beach Bar, and of course to all your customers, for all of you. It is Weezer and Island in the Sun.

0: Kathleen.
1: Now, if it's your birthday today, first of all, many happy returns. Have a fantastic day and a great evening. You also share it with Mr. George Ezra. Now, here is George with his version of In the Summertime.

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3: The value of going to university has gone down. That's what people are saying in the latest British Social Attitudes survey amid worst job prospects and anger over student debt. Alex Scholes is the spokesperson for the National Centre for Social Research.
4: The solution to turning around attitudes towards the value of a university education, I think, relies on society producing the right number of graduates for the economy that we have and avoiding these situations of graduate underemployment, graduate unemployment.
3: Police in the US state of Ohio are still searching for two shooters after at least 12 people were injured at a music festival there. It happened at the Old West End Festival in Toledo. Two of the wounded are described as critical. The Foreign Secretary has confirmed that he'd back the Prime Minister, Sir Keir Starmer, in any Labour leadership election. Andy Burnham has said he'll challenge him if he wins the upcoming Makerfield by-election. To sport, where England's World Cup warm-up games got off to a winning start as they awkwardly overcame New Zealand by a 1-0. Harry Kane's header on the stroke of half-time proved to be the difference between the two sides. Here's Three Lions boss Thomas Tuchel.
5: I'm okay with it. I'm not super happy about it. I like the second half more than the first half. I think we had more bite in the second half. We're more aggressive on and off the ball, created a bit more, some good half chances and some good penetrations into the box.
3: It was a much better night for Scotland as they romped to a 4-0 win over Bolivia. The tournament gets underway on Thursday. And the Tony Awards will be held this evening, honouring the best musicals and performances of the year. The awards are Broadway's biggest night. Georgia Lee has more.
6: The Tony Awards will return to our screens this evening, with a number of Brits set to win. Daniel Radcliffe, Mark Strong and Leslie Manville are just some of the British actors nominated for Best Performance in a Leading Role. Pink will be hosting, and to celebrate 30 years of the musical Chicago, a star-studded tribute will be performed. The awards have been running for 79 years and will be broadcast globally.
3: That's the latest from Radio News Hub. I'm John Collins.
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8: Weather. Right, let's have a look at the weather. Our temperature currently 27 Celsius. Humidity now 47. Lots of hot, lovely sunshine for the rest of the day. Highs of 28, sunset will

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Now, let's hello to John and Leslie and Bootle and Liverpool. Hello, you two. Have a great day. Just for you, Boy Meets Girl, waiting for a star to fall.

And back we go to Sonny Post Call. This time I say hello to Mr. Richard Williams and the band Interstellar Boy. This is their latest single. The lead vocals on this are by Phil Jones. Please enjoy Underpass.

Have a great day, Richard. Now, let's say hello to Charlie Theodosi at Sugarbush in Alaquez. A great spot to spend some time if you're on holiday down that end of the woods. And also, you've got karaoke every Tuesday and Friday from 9 p.m. So get yourself down there. Now, just for you today, it's Hercot 100 and Love Plus One.

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3: 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Sophia and Yanni say, see you at the Crazy Toad Lagunas. 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
3: Let's say good afternoon to Sue Westhorpe. Hiya, Sue. Have a great day. Just for you, Justin Hayward, and Forever Autumn.

And back we go to the UK. Let's go to Burnley General Hospital, Ward 22. Well, once again, we say hello to Andrea, to all the nursing staff, and of course, to all of the patients. 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
2: Novak. It brings the total number of people charged after disorder in Southampton to 14. All of them will appear at the city's magistrates' court tomorrow. The Nationwide Building Society is installing defibrillators and bleed control kits across its branches. St John's Ambulance is also working alongside Nationwide to offer life-saving training to 4,000 of its members of staff. Professor Andrew Hartle is their chief medical officer. He says anyone can use them.
3: People will only be able to access them having got access via a 999 controller, who will also be able to talk members of the public through what they need to do with both a defibrillator and a trauma kit. If you had training, even better, but these products have been designed specifically that people without training can make a difference.
2: The Prime Minister's hosting the Ukrainian leader, the French President and the German Chancellor at Downing Street today. The meeting comes after a large-scale Ukrainian drone attack which targeted St Petersburg in Russia on Saturday. Keir Starmer will speak with Vladimir Zelensky, Emmanuel Macron and Friedrich Merz to discuss ongoing support for Ukraine. As England gear up for the World Cup, they've played out an underwhelming 1-0 win over New Zealand in Tampa. Boss Thomas Tuchel says the disappointing performance is understandable.
4: A lot of our players played last time together in November, so it's half a year ago, and we have 4 training sessions together. Then we mixed the team up completely, so I think we never played before in these combinations, in these formations. You have the conditions, you have the pitch, then it can look like this.
2: The tournament gets underway in Canada, the US and Mexico on Thursday. Scotland warmed up for it with a 4-0 win over Bolivia. And the comedian Sileni Henry has said his first stand-up tour in more than 15 years comes as racism is still at large. The 67-year-old, whose career began in 1975, said he'd continued to do one-off gigs but gave up touring 16 years ago as he needed a break. That's the latest from Radio News Hub. I'm John Collins.
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8: Let's have a look at the weather, shall we? Temperature currently 28 Celsius. Humidity is now 46. Lots of lovely sunshine. That'll last for the rest of the day. Highs of 28. Sunset will be at 8:56.
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0: Frankie in Hollywood, Duran Duran in Rio, or Wham in Heaven. It all adds up to 80s heaven, and you can snatch a slice of it this Saturday afternoon between 4 and 6pm as we go back to the 80s with me, Tony Francis. We'll have the Twin Spin, Tony's 12-inch and the Child's Choice, as well as 2 hours of great music from the best decade in history, right here on 88.6 Island Radio.
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Now, next song goes out to Paul Appelongi in Lagner. Hiya, Paul. Have a great day. And to Dave Underdown in Dumfries and Bonnie Scotland. And the same for you, Dave. For both of you, it is Billy Joel. It's still rock and roll to me.

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1: 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And Doreen and Mike, we'll be seeing you very soon on this beautiful island, so we look forward to that. Just for you, Chris Isaac, Wicked Game.

Okay, let's say hello to Iris and we'll leave on Trapple, you two. I gather you're coming to the lovely Zanti a bit later today, so have a safe journey, just for you. It is the... no, it's not. It's Kine, K-I-N-E, and honey in your coffee cup.

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1: 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Let's go to Frankfurt in Germany and say guten Tag to Albert and his good lady Marita. I hope you're both well. Just for you, it is Alice Cooper and Poison.

it's that time of the show when we say hello to the three sisters. That would be Martha, Carol and Pat, otherwise known, of course, as Lottie, Dottie and Potty. Let's begin with you, Martha. For you today, it is Dina Carter and Strawberry Wine.

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And just for you, it is Deacon Blue and Real Gone Kid.

right, folks, that's it from me for today. Thank you for the pleasure of your company for the last 3 hours. Thoroughly enjoy playing your songs. I'm back with you after Bobby's show tomorrow between 12 and 2. Just to let you know, following this show between 3 and 5 is Tim Cooper with The Red Thread. Between 5 and 9, Johnny J and the Big Rocker Radio Show. And between 10 and midnight, Stephen Howie with Grooveline. All of that great music coming your way. Take care of yourselves and take care of each other. I'm going to play out with Status Quo. They're rocking all over the world. I'll speak to you tomorrow. Bye-bye.

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5: 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You never know what you're gonna get. 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
1: This is the Red Thread.
2: It is indeed this hour from the 90s up to the present day. It's our musical journey starting at Bobby McFerrin, Don't Worry, Be Happy, ending up at Madison Avenue. Who the hell are you this hour? Can you work out those connections then? From one song to the next. Just an excuse to play songs you want to play, really. Welcome along.

From 1988 then, on the Red Thread, Bobby McFerrin. Number 2 in the UK, number 5 in Spain, where the Red Thread is heard. So welcome along, I'm Tim Cooper. Every song connects around here. Can you work out the connections? Go on, see if you can. Or just enjoy the music. So, from our first title there, by Bobby McFerrin...

0: That's the title from 1991, that one. So glad, eh? Bobby McFerrin was our first song. Don't worry, be happy. If you're happy, well, you're glad.
1: It's Tim Cooper, where every song connects to the next. You're on the red thread.
0: Who is that with GLAD? Do you know who that was? What's this title? I'm trying to help you, see? It's the Red Threads.

Melissa Vivian Jefferson, otherwise known as Lilo, from 2019. Lizzo, indeed. Get that one right. So from Kim Appleby via Apple Juice to Juice. That was the name of that song. Juice. Juice, eh? Slowing it down now then. Here's Madonna. From the Ray of Light album. It's the Red Threads.

From 1998, that's Madonna, number 6 in the UK. The Power of Goodbye. From Juice then and Lizzo. Well, Juice, that being power. Yes, coming soon at Cooper Classic, Tenuous Connection.

0: So yes, Bye Bye Bye and NSYNC from The Power of Goodbye being our previous song with Madonna. That one, NSYNC from 2000. Time then for our Cooper Classic Tenuous Connection from NSYNC, Bye Bye Bye, somehow to Khalees and Trick Me. Yes, how are we going to get there? Can you work it out? Start with Bye Bye Bye. Start there. It's our tenuous one.
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0: That's Khalees from her album Tasty from 2004. That's Trick Me. So the Cooper Classic, Tenuous Connection. Here we go, from NSYNC and Bye Bye Bye. Well, Bye Bye Bye, that is said three times, obviously. Bye three times, and you score three times in a hat trick to Trick Me.
1: Oh, yes. Yeah.
0: Yes, indeed. That was our Cooper Classic, Tenuous Connection, then, indeed. Where are we going to go from there?

0: 24 Karat Magic indeed from 2016. So from, where were we? Khalees and Trick Me via a magic trick to 24 Karat Magic, the title of that song. It's the red thread. So in five songs, in fact, we're going to be in Madison Avenue. Who the hell are you on our musical journey? Who is that with that last song? It was, in fact, Peter Jean Fernandez, otherwise known as who? Because that's going to help you next. The Red Thread.
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1: Attention. This is the Red Thread with Tim Cooper, where every song connects to the next.

0: From the US, Shaboozy, that is then on the Red Thread from 2024. The longest running number one song of all time in America. Outside of America, number one in Australia, Belgium, Canada, Ireland, Norway and Sweden. And also quite big in the UK as well, in the top 10 there. So what was the connection from Bruno Mars? It was 24 Karat Magic via a Mars bar to the bar song. That was what that was called.
1: Tim Cooper, on the Red Thread, where every song connects to the next.
0: Well, in fact, a bar song with another little bit on the end of the title. Yes, what was that?

Beyonce on the red thread then. Every song connects, can you? We'll get those connections and from one song to the next. That's what we're doing. Or just enjoy the music. So that one was Shaboozy, a bar song in brackets after a bar song in the title. Tipsy, so via tipsy to tip top to love on top. I know, that was a tenuous one. We like that kind of thing. So where are we going to go next? It's our musical journey. So slowing it down, in fact. Love on top, eh? Yes.

0: Four Seasons in One Day, from the Four Tops to Four Seasons in One Day on the Red Thread. In two songs then, we're going to be at Madison Avenue on our musical journey. Who the Hell Are You? So that last song from 1992, what was the name of the band? With Four Seasons in One Day from Australia and New Zealand.
1: Every song connects to the next on our musical journey. Can you work out how? This is The Red Thread.

From 1991, that's Martika and Martika's Kitchen. Strangely enough, from Crowded House and Four Seasons in One Day. Where do you find a kitchen in a house? Usually, don't you? Yeah.

So TV related, our last connection then in the threads to this title. Can you work it out?

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1: Tim Cooper, The Red Thread.
0: So we went from Martika, Martika's Kitchen, via Hell's Kitchen, TV show with Gordon Ramsay, and also an area of New York. I didn't know that. To Who the Hell Are You? Many thanks for joining us on The Red Thread.

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4: With so much good stuff on my old record club, you won't want to miss the birthday farm with songs from artists and musicians with birthdays during the week. The Steve Bishop oldie is something weird and wonderful in my own collection. Stalled at two, it's a couple of records that just missed out on the coveted number one slot. There's also something nice in the 90s, and it's all wrapped up in a 2-hour bundle here on Island

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1: It is, and we start and end in the 80s this hour. But we go from the 50s to the 80s, across the hour, starting at Down Under, Men at Work, and Madness, Baggy Trousers as our finishing point. Can you work out the connections then from one song to the next? Sometimes a sensible, our Cooper classic, Tenuous Link, coming up. Can you get that one?

Welcome along then to The Red Thread. I'm Tim Cooper. So that is Men at Work, indeed. And Down Under from 1981, number 5 in the UK, number 10 in their native Australia, from the album Business As Usual. So can you work out the connections from one song to the next? That's the name of the game on The Red Thread. So nice and straightforward, our first connection, I reckon, anyway.

0: double A-side in December 1965 for the Beatles. Double A-side with Day Tripper. We Can Work It Out from Men at Work. Indeed.
1: Where every song connects to the next, Tim Cooper on the red thread.
0: So our next connection then, We Can Work It Out, eh?

Hi-Ho Silver. The TV theme from the TV series, well, it would be, wouldn't it? Boone. And that was Jim Diamond. That was the basis of the link then. Jim Diamond from the Beatles. We can work it out. You work out at a gym to Jim Diamond. Our next connection then, to give you a clue. I like giving you a clue now and again. It's quite nice. From Jim Diamond, artist to artist, is our next connection. And it is sport related.

0: From the US, Sly and the Family Stone there then, and Dance to the Music on the Red Thread. What was this sporting connection then from Jim Diamond, Hi-Ho Silver, well, Silverstone, that's a racing circuit, to Sly and the Family Stone from Silverstone. Well done if by any chance you got that. Nice and tenuous.
1: Every song connects to the next.
0: Coming soon, our Cooper Classic Tenuous Link. If you thought that was tenuous, that's on the way. Next, then. Family Stone, eh?

0: Bugle Hold On, on the Red Thread for March 1989. So just get in this hour, as it's the 50s to the 80s. So who was that? Lisa Stansfield in there. And also, the band was Cold Cut. Cold Cut it was, from Sly and the Family Stone. So Stone Cold being your link there to Cold Cut and Lisa Stansfield. Indeed. Where can we go next? It's our musical journey. So, Cold Cut, eh? Where can we go?
1: Tim Cooper, The Red Thread.

0: Number one in New Zealand for 5 weeks, where the Red Thread is number one in the UK as well. 1967 for San Francisco. That wasn't the full title, though, was it? You music aficionados, testing your musical knowledge. Full title, San Francisco, in brackets, where's some flowers in your hair? So we went from Cold Cut and Lisa Stansfield via a haircut to that full title. Oh no, you can't believe it.
1: It's where every song connects. Turn it up. Tim Cooper on the Red Thread.
0: That was Scott McKenzie, by the way. San Francisco. What's that famous for, then?

Oh, yes, Suzy Quatro. 2 weeks at number one. In February 1974 in the UK, Devil Gate Drive from San Francisco, Scott McKenzie. Of course, that place, that's famous for the Golden Gate Bridge to Devil Gate Drive. Time next, then, for our Cooper Classic Tenuous Link from Suzy Quatro there, Devil Gate Drive to Mud and Tiger Feet. Yes. So I'll tell you where to start. Yeah, start a drive.

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0: The first of three number ones from Mud Men. It's The Red Thread, where every song connects. That song, that one from 1974. Our Cooper Classic Tenuous Connection from Susie Quattro, Devilgate Drive. See if you got this one. A drive then, well, a driver, that's a type of golf club, and a very famous golfer, Tiger Woods.
1: Oh, yes. Yeah.
0: It wasn't that tenuous, really, was it? Well done if you got it there, by any chance at all. If you didn't, you'll get this connection, for sure.

0: So, of course, that connection was Tiger Feet, Feet to Boot. Nice and simple. After a tenuous one from 1965, that one. Number one in Australia, New Zealand and the UK. For who?
1: Where every song connects to the next Tim Cooper on the red thread.
0: And what is this title? Title of the next song.

Not the kind of song you'd expect from Dire Straits, really, but from 1983, Twisting by the Pool. The connection, then. Nancy Sinatra, These Boots Are Made for Walking, it was. And Nancy was a character in Oliver Twist to Twisting by the Pool. He's a simpler connection, then.

0: The red thread, that's sweet, or the sweet. I've heard them called both. Both seem to be interchangeable, really. Had a few hits in the early 70s. Blockbuster was one of them, but that one was Ballroom Blitz from 1973, number two in the UK. So we went from Twisting by the Pool via Pool Ball to Ballroom Blitz. In two songs, we're going to be at madness then on our musical journeys. Baggy Trousers, the red thread where every song connects. So, that last title there. Yes, where are we going?
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0: That's Kenny Loggins then, and Footloose on the Red Thread from Ballroom Blitz via Football to Footloose. That was a song from 1984 from the film of the same name, Academy Awards for Best Original Song at the ceremony in 1985.
1: It's Tim Cooper, where every song connects to the next. You're on the Red Thread.
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0: So our last connection then, Kenny Loggins it was then, wasn't it? And Footloose from Loose. Well, that's baggy to baggy trousers. Many thanks for joining us on The Red Threads.

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Keeping the music alive. This is The Big Rock.

you've been dreaming about me. Well, maybe not me. At least, you know, the show. You've been waiting, counting down the hours. Well, here we are, finally. It is the Big Rock. I am Johnny J, pushing the buttons, turning the knobs, or something to that effect. Bringing you 4 more hours of the best rock and roll ever made. I've got some Tom Cochran for you this week. The Pretenders are set to play. Also, Great White. I've got some Jimmy Page all tuned up for you. Sugarloaf and some Keel later on in the show. New rock and roll. Yeah, we've got the very latest from Paul McCartney, along with some guy he used to, you know, hang around with. Maybe played a little music with Ringo Starr. We've also got some new rock from Ty Kettle coming up. Our 70s triple play, Animals. 80s threesome, All About Time. And our double shots this week, one-hit wonders that actually had music released in the new millennium. We're going to be playing both of those. We've got a dumbass. We better look back. We've got a top six. We've got 3 useless facts. And, of course, my official Johnny J advice for the week. If you get this and all of it, so much more, all you got to do is to sit back, relax, crack open a cold beverage of your choice, and crank up the radio. This is The Big Rock.

some movie music from 48 Hours. It's the Bus Boys. The boys are back in town here on the Big Rock. I'm Johnny J. Do you remember Mr. Potato Head as you were, you know, a kid growing up playing with this toy? It's still out there. How long do you think it would take you to put together Mr. Potato Head? There's normally like 13 pieces to a set. How long do you think it would take for you to put all 13 pieces together and make Mr. Potato Head whole again? Minute? Maybe a little bit less? Maybe a little more? Well, this 15-year-old kid in Singapore, Kalen Sia, he did it in 4.6 seconds. 4.6 seconds, all 13 pieces. He says that over the last year, he just kind of played around with it and, I guess, practiced. And, he can do it in 4.6 seconds now. So that's pretty impressive. I would probably take, 5 minutes, but I'm slow and I'd probably be eating something like donuts or something along the way, but 4.6 seconds. There must not be a whole lot for a 15-year-old to do in Singapore. It's time for 70s triple play, three rock and roll songs from the 1970s. And you know what? It's going to the Animals.

Hey, if you were wondering what was still to come a little bit later on this hour, well, let me tell you, we've got the top six. It's going to be the least popular gifts to ever give anybody, anytime, anywhere. Also, our double shot, and it's going to be the band Diesel, one-hit wonders who put out music in the new millennium, and actually the song that they put out is pretty good, and it's kind of funny for us older guys and gals. You'll get a kick out of it. But let's continue on. Right now, our 70s triple play, rock and roll going to the animals.

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0: Wrapping up our first big rock double shot of the week, One Hit Wonders and their Millennium releases. That is Diesel from 2017 with Like Hell I Will. And yeah, I'm sure a lot of us listening to that song relate to a lot of what they were saying. Right before that, their big hit from the 1980s, Sausalito Summer Nights.
1: Casey Kasem had a top 40. David Letterman had a top 10. Well, now it's time for tonight's Big Rock Top 6. Why 6? Because we can.
0: And we all get invited to Christmas parties, birthday parties, retirement parties, all types of different parties that sometimes we might have to give a gift. And there's a lot of times people get some really good gifts, but there's other times not so good. And my staff has compiled a list of the least popular gifts to ever give anybody, anytime, anywhere. Don't do it. Here it is. Top 6 least popular gifts to give. At number 6, do not give this to anybody. The 6 CD set of the greatest hits from the Polish National Ukulele Touring Band. I don't think anybody's going to want to hear that. And number 5, yeah, don't give this to anybody. Betty Crocker's 100 Savory Recipes for Pickled Eggs. I don't know about that. This would be a long read. Probably pretty boring. At number 4, don't give anybody the 14-volume history of the Federal Reserve System. Can't believe they're actually selling this. It's disgusting, but at number 3, don't give this gift to anybody. Sponge bath water from Pee Wee Herman. Blech. Just think of his little laugh when you're doing whatever with that water. At number 2, this was probably a nice thing, you know, when they thought about doing it, but probably not a good gift to give anybody. Mr. T and Ross Perot and their salute to fish. Maybe Dory's in it, I don't know. And number 1 on the Big Rock Top 6 least popular gifts to give anybody, anytime, anywhere. Just don't do it. The long lost, uncensored, X-rated video of Tiny Tim's wedding night. Ah, don't give these to anybody. New rock and roll from Paul McCartney with Ringo Starr coming up right after Jon Bon Jovi.

things to say, which I just like to mention right now. First of all, we've been in town for about 3 days. I've never in my life spent a more enjoyable 3 days than I have in Oslo. It's absolutely fantastic. You people have been so nice. I've been drunk from 9 o'clock in the morning till 9 o'clock in the morning because you've all been buying me drinks. You're sensational. And thank you to all of those of you who travelled such a long way. And yeah, I know you've come along.

0: 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Let the children play in the play garden area. Have a game of pool or just relax, enjoying the fabulous setting and listen to great music from the 60s till now. You'll find them down the side road behind Bonamici. So, shake your tail feathers down to Red Tail Kalamaki.
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Johnny J brings you the biggest and best rock music ever made, with a music library like no other. 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This is The

0: the best in classic rock and your favorite classic rockers from 1990, Poison. It's Unskinny Bop here on the Big Rock. I am Johnny J. Kim Carnes kicking the hour off. Hey, coming up here in just a bit, I have three useless facts, things that you don't need to know, but we're going to let you know anyways, because that's just the kind of people that we are here. A little bit later on this hour, we've got some Dream Theater. We don't play a whole lot of Dream Theater, but we got some coming up a little bit later on. Also, we have our one-hit wonders and their Millennium releases this hour featuring Femme Fatale. Also, we're going to slow it down a little bit with some Great White. Right now, some requested rock and roll from Missy. She wanted to hear some Meatloaf. It's the Big Rock, music that doesn't suck.
1: On a hot summer night, would you offer your throat to the wolf with the red roses?
2: Will he offer me his mouth?
1: Yes.
2: Will he offer me his teeth?
1: Yes.
2: Will he offer me his jaws?
1: Yes.
2: Will he offer me his hunger?
1: Yes.
2: Again, will he offer me his hunger?
1: Yes.
2: And will he starve without me?
1: Yes.
2: Then does he love me?
1: Yes.
2: Yes.
1: On a hot summer night, would you offer your throat to the wolf with the red roses?
2: Yes.
1: I bet you say that to all the

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Thank you for tuning in no matter where you are, no matter what you're doing, sitting at the beach, driving down the highway. Maybe you're taking a shower. I don't know. I don't care. Thank you so much for rocking with us. And it's time now for you, me, and everybody else to get a little bit smarter. And I do mean little. It is time for three useless facts. Things that you don't need to know, but I'm going to tell you anyways. Did you know that Wilt Chamberlain, you know, he was a basketball player, big, really big guy. He's also in the Volleyball Hall of Fame. Who would have thunk? And did you know that the Bloody Mary was originally called a bucket of blood? True story. And for you that wear lipstick, you ought to like this. Some lipstick actually contain fish scales. Mmm, yummy. There you go. Three things you didn't need to know. You can go tell everybody now.

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2: 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The

Welcome to the show. On the way today in Groove Line, two tracks from the brand new album of the month for June 2026. The Groove Line Garage plays Ricky Montiari, and House of Groove Line has Jigga Rossa. And also music coming out from Stacey Kidd, Noel Gordon, and Crystal Waters. But kicking off the first hour of today's show is Gareth Duncan.

so, so good. I've done this show for 28 years, and one of the biggest mysteries that's come my way in 28 years is how that project, how that album, how that artist escaped my notice for years. Thank you to Alessia Mathis in London for flagging up Gareth Donkin to me at the start of this year, because that second album that came out just last month, Album of the Month, extraordinary here on the show, is sensational. But that album, that track there, it's from 2023. That track's called Looking For Me, and that came from Gareth Donkin's first album, Welcome Home, released in 2023. How did I miss that? How did you miss that? Because you did, I'm sure. Because if you had come across that album before, you'd have flagged it to me. I know you would have done. So, so good, so talented, so young as well. Great stuff. Gareth Donkin, and Looking For Me, kicking off Grooveline for this week. Welcome to the show. My name's Stephen Howie, taking you through 2 hours of the next the best soul, jazz, funk, acid jazz, and soulful house. We have a brand new album of the month for June 2026. I kind of teased it last week. It's Blue Lab Beats, the album, The Blue Lab Beats Show. A track called Watermelons on the way very soon, kicking off this month's Album of the Month. The Grooveline Garage. Brand new track comes out later this month from Ricky Montiari and Discoplex. That's coming up soon. Also, today's House of Grooveline. Really nice track from Jigarossa and Shining. Also out later this month. Plus, on the way soon, music from Noel Gordon, Crystal Waters, and a wonderful reggae version of Shaft by the Now Generation. In the meantime, this is Stacey Kidd, Lee Wilson on vocals. This is Choose You. Welcome to Grooveline.

Stacey Kidd is one of the most active producers right now in the house music scene. If you look on the Tracksource chart, there's about 15 tracks in the top 100 right now from Stacey Kidd. Take it back to 2019 there. That's Stacey Kidd and Lee Wilson on vocals and Choose You. On the way soon here on Grooveline. Music coming up from Noel Gordon, Chris the Waters, the DJ Spin, and the Now Generation. Also today's Grooveline Garage, Ricky Montiari and Discoplex, and today's House of Grooveline, brand new from Jigarossa. But now it's time to kick off the brand new album of the month for June 2026. And all through this month, I'm going to play you two tracks each week from the new album from Blue Lab Beats. The album is called The Blue Lab Beats Show. And track one of two today from the album of the month for June 2026 is this, Blue Lab Beats and Watermelon.

Take about 2 years here in Grooveline 2024 from Noel Gordon. From the album Back to Basics, that track is called You, I'm Ready. Before that, the first track of two today from this month's album of the month, kicking it off for June 2026 from Blue Lab Beats. The album's called The Blue Lab Beats Show, and that's track one of two today. That was Watermelon, and a second track from that coming up in the second hour of today's show. We've got the Grooveline Garage on the way soon, and the House of Grooveline as well. Let's play a former House of Grooveline track back in 2021 now here on the show. Crystal Waters, DJ Spen, Mike Freak.

0: place their bass on that. Chris the Waters, DJ Spin, and Mike Freak, Michael Gray on the remix of a former House of Groove Line track. We actually played that twice as House of Groove Line track, the original version and that Michael Gray remix, both released back in 2021. Once again, Chris the Waters, DJ Spin, Mike Freak, and Michael Gray. That is Party People.
1: This is Grooveline.
0: Almost halfway through the first hour of today's show. On the way soon, music coming up from the Now Generation. Real nice reggae version of the theme from Shaft, released back in 1971 at the same time as the movie. I kind of had to look to see which came first. Of course, the original Shaft track wasn't a reggae track, but this cover came out almost exactly the same time as the movie and the soundtrack by Isaac Hayes. Interesting stuff. Also on the way soon, Denise Williams and a wonderful track from Soul Dama with Dave Lee on the mix. Also, very shortly, today's Grooveline Gary's track from Ricky Montanari and Discoplex, House Through Your Body, plays in full very shortly. And today's House of Grooveline track in about 15 minutes' time from Jago Rossa, comes out later in the month. It's called Shining. It plays in full very soon. At this point here on the show, each week we say hello and thank you to the listeners who've been in touch with us after last week's show, making themselves known via email, social media and beyond. So big hello and thank you goes to Alana Howie in Stevenson, John Thompson in Saltcoats, Alan and Fiona in the UK, Grooveline Select subscribers, thank you both. Heather Ann Jamieson in Bloomingdale, Georgia, John McPhilbin in Minehead, also Grooveline Select subscriber, thank you for your support, John. Gary Drew in Bedfordshire, Farhad Aliyev in Reading, Johan in Paris, Dimitris Demopoulos in London, Sheldon Ray in New York, Natsuko Yamamoto in Japan, Nikoko Koko in Japan, to Mike Cartier on Instagram, to the following Grooveline Select subscribers, Lee Dawson in Lytham, and to Trevor Wilson in Nottingham, also Mark Wilde in Australia, John, Jane and Florence in Lunenburg, Canada, Dan Candish in Stamford, Mel Nolan in Manchester, and to Babao Oba in Japan. Thank you to all of you for getting in touch on the show over the last 7 days or so, many doing so via email, and Mixcloud check-ins as well, and via social media. I always like to try and encourage you each week to get in touch, even just the once, but on a regular basis as well. It's nice to know who's listening, and of course, what you think. And please, please, let me know any band, artists, albums, projects, things I need to know. Once again, I mentioned at the top of the show today, Gareth Donkin, how did I miss him for 3 years after that incredible first album, Coming Home? Actually, the track I played today, the track I started the show with, Looking For Me, I actually heard that in a pub last week. I was just in a pub in London, and I heard this track in the background. It's like, I recognise that artist, and I realised it was Gareth Donkin. So it's great that his first album is still getting played with the success of the latest album, Extraordinary. What a great artist. That's how you get in touch. Once again, steve@groovelineonline.com, steve@groovelineonline.com, also on Facebook, facebook.com/groovelineonline, or just search for Grooveline Online. 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

12th of June on the Big Love Tracks label, and that's taken from the EP called House Through Your Body. 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Once again, Ricky Montanari, Discoplex, House Through Your Body, today on the Groove Line.

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the best soul, jazz, funk, acid jazz and soulful house since 1998. This is Grooveline. I'm Stephen Howie. That's Denise Williams from her album Love Nisi Style back in 2007. Former album of the month here on the show nearly 20 years ago. Denise Williams, The Only Thing Missing Is You. Before that, Tragedy just makes me so happy. That's in their generation and their reggae take on the theme from Shaft. How good was that? So good stuff. Really good. That's my new compilation, by the way, of

Soul Dama. But right now, today's House of Grooveline track. More details on the other side. This is Jay Garossa. Brand new, this is Shining. Today on the House of Grooveline.

new today in the House of Groove line. That's Jigarossa. Track's called Shining. Comes out on the 12th of June on the Phil's Paradise label. That's extended mix, the only release on this so far. Once again, Jigarossa, Shining. Comes out on the 12th of June on the Phil's Paradise label. That's today's House of Groove line track here on the show.

absolutely top draw. Tell you what, this show exists because of tracks like this. This is why I do this. So good, that's Soul Dama. Track is called Flower, released last year. That's brand new Dave Lee, bigified mix of this track. Dave Lee at it again, at its finest. Once again, Soul Dama, Dave Lee on the bigified mix of Flower. That mix is brand new on Zed Records. Almost the end of the first hour of today's show. Another hour of the best soul, jazz, funk, acid jazz and soulful house on the way. Including today's Groove Lines 3 play, the throwback and a second track from this month's album of the month from Blue Lab Beats. Take us to the end of the first hour of today's show. Is this back to 1983 from Change, Tell Me Why. Stay right here. Our number 2 Groove Line is on the way.

announcing a technological breakthrough. 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Ooh. 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

0: Mickey in Hollywood, Duran Duran in Rio, or Wham in Heaven. It all adds up to 80s heaven, and you can snatch a slice of it this Thursday evening between 7 and 9pm as we go back to the 80s with me, Tony Francis. We'll have the Twin Spin, Tony's 12-inch, and the Charles Choice, as well as 2 hours of great music from the best decade ever, right here on 88.6 Island Radio.
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1: And welcome to the second hour of today's show. On the way soon, today's Grooveline 3-Play plays three tracks back-to-back from B. Golden. The Grooveline throwback takes us back to November 2007 with Blaze, and on the way soon, music from James Barclay, Bill King and Roy Ayres. But kicking off the second hour of today's show is Slope 114 with BRS.
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Got a solid house kick off the second hour of today's show. A slow 114, that track is called Magic. Came out last year on the Situationism label. That's a new remix by BRS British Rhythm Services. That's the BRS Connect remix of Slope 114, Magic. And that kicks off the second hour of today's show. Welcome to that. Thank you for staying with us. If you have done, welcome. If you just joined us, on the way soon, today's Grooveline 3-play. And it's three tracks back-to-back from the vocalist and actually multi-instrumentalist and producer, B. Golden. Thank you to Lee Dawson in Lytham for the suggestion, another great suggestion of an artist who I had not come across before, but glad I now have done. Three tracks back-to-back from B. Golden on today's Grooveline 3-play in about 5-10 minutes' time. The Grooveline throwback today takes us back once again to show 16. Broadcast on the 23rd of November 2007, and the House of Grooveline track that week was a wonderful track from Blaze called Family, and that plays in full in about, what time did we do that? 15-20 minutes time, something like that. And then towards the end of the show, his second track from this month's album of the month, Blue Lab Beats, and the new album, The Blue Lab Beats Show, a track called Sao Paulo to Motherland, is on the way on the album of the month from Blue Lab Beats. That's coming up in about 40 minutes time. Right now, take it back to 2023. This is James Barclay from the EP called Little Things. This is Slow Down.

been a big supporter of James, yeah, Barclay and Yakul, his band as well, since they came to my attention after a gig at Ronnie Scott's back in about 2016, 2017. That's James Barclay now gone his own way solo. That track is called Slow It Down, back to 2023. I did get the chance to catch up with James Barclay at Gareth Donkin's launch party in London a few weeks back, and he did offer to come on the show, and I do need to take him up on that offer, not just because he's moving to Los Angeles very soon, and I need to try and get it done before that, because then the time difference becomes a bit of a nightmare, but an exciting move from Brighton to LA later on this year. Looking forward to seeing what happens there, because of course one of the big draws of going to LA is the access to music, to artists, to producers, to studios, so I expect big things once that move happens. James Barclay, Slow Down here on Grooveline. On the way soon, today's Grooveline throwback back to show number 163, November 2007, and a House of Grooveline track from Blaze, a second track from this month's album of the month from Blue Lab Beats, and on the way soon, music from Bill King, Roy Ayers and Johnny Britt. But right now, time for today's Grooveline 3-play. Thank you once again to Lee Dawson in Lytham for the second last of his suggestions on the list. In fact, wait, is it the last one? No, I think it's the second last one. So yes, Lee, I do invite you to do please suggest some more bands and artists, because you've managed to put a lot of artists and bands on my radar that otherwise were not. And one of those examples is this guy, B. Golden, a vocalist, multi-instrumentalist and producer. More details on him on the other side. But today in the Grooveline 3-play, three tracks back to back from B. Golden, kicks off with this alongside Rob Cunningham and When You Touch Me.

0: With so much good stuff on My Old Record Club, you won't want to miss the birthday file with songs from artists and musicians with birthdays during the week. The Steve Bishop Oldie is something weird and wonderful in my own collection. Stalled at two, it's a couple of records that just missed out on the coveted number one slot. There's also something nice in the 90s, and it's all wrapped up in a two-hour bundle here on Island Radio 88.6. 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
1: More details on Be Golden and on the tracks today on a three play. First up, you heard When You Touch Me. That featured Rob Cunningham, and that was taken from Be Golden's 2022 album called Feelings. Next up, we played Coming Your Way, released as a single last year. And we're rounding off today's Grooveline three play with But I Do, and that took us back to 2022's album Feelings. So Brian Golden, known as B. Golden, is an American soul and R&B musician, producer and multi-instrumentalist from Cleveland, Ohio. He started playing music at church as a kid and taught himself to play the drums, piano, organ and the bass player. He cites his biggest inspirations being the likes of Marvin Gaye, Prince, there you go, D'Angelo and Raphael Sadiq. In 2018, his debut album, Love Chronicles, introduced his distinct voice to the soul music world, and his 2019 single, Superstar, hit number one on the UK's soul charts, followed by Dance With Me in 2020, solidifying his international appeal. He has released numerous singles and a remix album since then. He also currently serves as music director for the acclaimed soul artist, Konya Doss. And that's it. Three tracks back to back there from B. Golden. Once again, thank you to Lee Dawson and Lytham for flagging up another artist I missed. And I do, you know, I ask this question all the time. When I hear someone and come across someone's talent, they're so raw and so good and so real, I do always have to query why they're not bigger than they are. There's nothing wrong with this whatsoever, and it's not a massively important metric really, but 5,000 monthly streams on Spotify, it's not a huge amount for someone who's so talented. So what is that? There's not been any new releases for the last year or so, but I still think that there should be more of a platform for artists like that to get noticed. And through radio shows like this, we try. We can only do so much. But it's really important for me to have you suggest these bands and artists as well. Again, I do wonder, and Lee, I've asked this a few times now, I don't think you've ever actually answered, but how do you come across these artists? I mean, you know, I think I've mentioned before, I come across a lot of great artists in Bandcamp. I think it's a great platform. And Spotify as well, the algorithm, you know, it plays a part to an extent as well. But I do think radio shows like this and blogs and newsletters are also really important, as is just going to gigs and seeing what's out there. There you go, three tracks back to back from B. Golden today on the Grooveline 3 Play. You can suggest bands and artists to play on the 3 Play. We do not feature the same bands and artists more than once. So now that we've done B. Golden, we shan't do him again, at least as a solo artist. If he joins a band, then maybe. To ask for a list of all the bands and artists featured on the 3 Play over the years, to check before you suggest, or to suggest cold, you can email steve@groovelineonline.com. That's steve@groovelineonline.com. 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And now it's time for today's Grooveline Throwback, and we're taking it back once again to show 163, broadcast on the 23rd of November 2007. The House of Grooveline was still in the second hour of the show each week at that point. And on that show 163, we played a wonderful then new single from Blaze, and here it is, Blaze, Family, today on the Grooveline Throwback.

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I like that. That's Bill King. Take it back to last year. That track is called Mondo Jumbo. And before that, today's Grooveline throwback, take us back to show 163, broadcast on the 23rd of November 2007. That was that week's House of Grooveline track from Blaze and Family. Next week on the Grooveline throwback, we stay with that show, show 163, 23rd November 2007. And the Grooveline 3 play that week featured three tracks back to back from Kashif. And those three tracks were Black Woman, So Emotional, and Stone Love. I think I know which one I'm going to go with next week. One of my favourite tracks of all time. Find out next week on the show on the Grooveline Throwback. On the way soon here on this week's show to run things off soon, music coming up from Roy Ayres. Also try and squeeze in some Johnny Britt, maybe even some Band of Black Rio as well. But right now time for the second track today from this month's Album of the Month for June 2026. Playing you two tracks each week from Blue Lab Beats and the album The Blue Lab Beats Show. It's a track two of two today, and this track is called Find Your Way.

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such a great track. Recorded back in the 70s, we think, sometime between 1976 and 1981. That was released on the Virgin Ubiquity compilation of unreleased Roy Ayers tracks. Again, why is that never released back in the day? It's a wonderful track. Roy Ayers there with Mary Clayton on vocals and Oh What a Lonely Feeling. We shall run things off on the way. Music coming up from Johnny Britt after this from Band of Black Rio.

There's a lot going on in that track, isn't there? Take it back to 1978 from the album Gafferia Universal. That is Bandit Black Griot and Ibi Jada. Keep rounding off almost the show for this week. Thanks for listening. I'm Stephen Howie, back again next week for two more hours of the best soul, jazz, funk, acid jazz and soulful house, including two more tracks from this month's album of the month from Blue Lab Beats. Stay right here, more great music coming up at the top of the hour. I shall leave you with this track from 2025 from Johnny Britt. This is The Quai de Vue. Thanks for listening. Till next week, take care. Bye-bye.

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1: That's why.
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1: All that I will do.
0: Ça va être pour toi.
1: It will be for you.
0: C'est pour l'amour.
1: It's for love.
0: C'est pour toujours.
1: It's for always.
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0: little snack monster. 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